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We have one last pair of Rodney Atkins tickets to give away in the Battle of the Sexes coming up in about, 12 minutes. We'll be looking for a guy to take on Michelle. 904-725-9990.

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1: He's a ranch hand in a pinch, man. Hotter than the red on the cattle brand. Cause she's a gold digger with a quick trigger. A cast iron skillet swinging lid flipper.

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She's this week's Furball Friday. She looks like a live version of a cartoon dog. So adorable. 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

Jacksonville's hottest country, 99.9, Gator Country, November 21st. This guy will be at 5 in Riverside. It's Corey Kent getting some help from his buddy Coe Wetzel. It's Rocky Mountain Low.

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Zach Toppin, south of Sanity on 99.9 Gator Country. So there's a new study out of America's sweatiest cities. West Palm Beach, number one. Yep, Jacksonville on the list at number 10.

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